0: shot, but it's all that I got. Can't let you walk out of here.
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Today's country. 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River Country.

0: seed that was genetically modified for control of the weeds and for big old yields of margarine oil raised hell all over that native prairie soil. Agriculture Canada is definitely going to be looking for us.
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West Coast. Cadillac, horns on the hood. My buddy Frankie had his dad hook him up good. Girls smile when we roll by. They hop in the back and we cruise to the riverside.

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0: Thurman right here on River Country Mornings that are brought to you by the Break In Peace River and Enslaved Lake. Well, we now have the divisional playoff matchups for the Major League Baseball playoffs. Atlanta got a 6-2 win over the Phillies to advance. So we will see the White Sox take on the Guardians. We will see Atlanta draw into the Dodgers. Let's go Braves. We also will see the Yankees taking on the Rays, and we will see San Diego taking on Milwaukee. These are our best of five series now for the Major League Baseball playoffs, and it still sucks, still very, very much sucks that we don't have the Blue Jays in there.
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Madeline Merlot, Tim and Faith right here on River Country Mornings that are brought to you by the Brickey and Peace River and Enslaved Lake. Well, the MD of Fairview is closing outdoor amenities for the fall season. They have closed access to several outdoor amenities already, including the bathrooms at the Maples are locked. The hamlet of Blue Sky Dump Station is closed and sprayer rentals have ceased. Water pump rentals, those remain open, but will now require 1 day's notice prior to the rental. Anyone with questions can contact the MD over the phone or by email. We got some Zach McPhee coming up here on the way to your Trending 55 newscast. Kyle Moore will have you in the know while you are on the go. But right now, it's time to get your shine on with the boys of Florida Georgia Line. Strong.

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0: 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I grabbed a pen and an old napkin and I wrote down our song.
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0: Tower Church, hell of a view. Yeah, especially driving into Dunvegan this time of year. It's River Country, Chris Myers with you. Should be a nice weekend to get the yard cleaned up and ready for winter. Hey, don't forget to turn off your taps, too, before the really cold stuff shows up. It's River Country.
1: On a lost and lonely highway, paying for my sins. If you ever saw me out last Friday, a lying guinea.